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10: Scotland have their first win under Sebastian Pocignoli after a 2-0 victory in North Macedonia. Kirkcaldy boy Kieran Bowie's celebrating scoring his first international goal, with John McGinn getting the other. Pocignoli says he's delighted.
11: We deliver a great job from the first day of the camp in Spain, and you know, to have a first win is like a gift. So we take it. It makes a boost, good energy for all of us.
10: It made it an extra special night for captain Andy Robertson, who won his 100th cap. Elsewhere, Dunfermline lost 4-1 to Aberdeen in their friendly testimonial for kitman Mo Hutton. Raith Rovers bagged a 2-1 victory over Greenock, while the Flyers started their league campaign with an overtime win over Sheffield. A 32-year-old man's been taken to hospital after an alleged assault in Leven. It happened on North Street at 1am yesterday. Police say they're following a positive line of inquiry. And there was a bit of drama at Dunhill yesterday when Celtic's majority shareholder Dermot Desmond was targeted by protesters. He had tennis balls wrapped in pictures of his face thrown onto the 15th green at the Old Course in St Andrews by men in balaclavas. He was escorted off and police are investigating. But it's the final day and now all about the professionals. They'll take to the Old Course one last time for the individual tournament. Bob McIntyre's looking to retain his title, and speaking to Original 106 reveals the one thing he loves most about the competition.
12: It's nice and chilled. You've got a good partner, good food in the halfway huts. I've probably eaten too many of the fudge donuts, but yeah, it's just a nice chilled week. Most weeks it's a bit busy, hectic, but this week's nice and chilled.
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10: Dry but overcast and windy this morning, with rain in the west this afternoon and highs of 16 degrees. I'm Emma Duncan. 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

0: Leanne Rimes, Can't Fight the Moonlight, and before it, the original pop idol himself, Mr. Will Young, and Leave Right Now. Before pop idol, though, there was pop stars, and I don't know if you saw in the news this week that Hearsay from Pop Stars, the original series, which came out way back in, I think, 2000, 2001, are apparently going to be making a comeback. I remember the series, I remember their big song, Pure and Simple. They didn't do all that many singles after that, though, so if you do go and see them, it might be quite a short gig. Bellamy Brothers and DNCE on the way on Original.
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DNCE, that is Cake by the Ocean on Fife's Original 106. Good morning. Happy Sunday, 4th of October today. The car boot sale is back on in Glenrothes this morning. If you fancy picking up some bargains, Glenrothes Pick and Park, or Park and Pick, I can never remember which way around it is on in the Morrison's car park. It's not quite starting yet, but I think it's on from about 9. If you head down there for 10, you'll be able to find if there's anything that you fancy. Also, it's Fife Veg Fest in Kirkcaldy today. That's on from 11 till 4 at the Philp Hall. Vegan food, cakes, chocolate, hot food, local produce, and apparently even vegetables for dogs. So if you like your vegetables, you can do that. And oh, it also reminds me, since we're talking veg, it's next weekend, next Saturday, that Kearney Fruit Farm open their pumpkin patch, and you can go along and pick your own if that floats your boat in time for Halloween. All right, here's Chapel Roan.

0: Fatboy Slim and Praise You at Original 106. I think my favourite thing about that song is that Fatboy did not want to spend any money on the music video, so he got a cheap camcorder at the time and filmed a bunch of randoms dancing around a boombox in the middle of the local shopping centre. Total cost, about £2.60. 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

Duffy and Mercy on Fife's Original 106 for Sunday morning. Hello. I'm Dave. I get peace on a Sunday normally because Vanessa's not here. But actually, she's not here tomorrow morning either. I'll be back and on my own, which means that I only have to make one coffee and I don't get earache. Great. Four away from 1K with Hayes Travel will be back on, though. Four questions, £1,000. All you have to do is match with our guest. Last week it was Craig. I'm not actually sure who it is we've got lined up for next weekend or next week yet. Maybe that's something that I should check. Otherwise, we're going to have nobody on. But if you can match all four answers, you win yourself £1,000. Look, it is well worth a go. And if you've never played the game, why not stick your name down? Original106.co.uk. Just click on four away from 1K. And then tomorrow morning around about 7:40, if you get a call from me, you could be £1,000 up. And let's be honest, nobody likes a Monday, but a cheeky wee grand in your bank account would take the sting out of things a little bit, wouldn't it? Okay, here's Benson Boone. It's Original.

0: biggest song of the year so far by a country mile. That is Sam Feder and Olivia Dean. Wrapping things up for me for this morning. Look, whatever you're doing with the rest of your Sunday, have a brilliant one. Your choice of tunes is on the way next. Just let us know what you want to hear and sort it out. News, though, is next.
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9: Scotland have their first win under Sebastian Pocagnoli after a 2-0 victory in North Macedonia. Kirkcaldy boy Kieran Bowie's celebrating scoring his first international goal, with John McGinn getting the other. Pocagnoli says he's delighted.
10: We deliver a great job from the first day of the camp in Spain, and you know, to have a first win is like a gift. So we take it. It makes a boost, good energy for all of us.
9: It made it an extra special night for captain Andy Robertson, who won his 100th cap. Elsewhere, there were victories for Raith Rovers and the Fife Flyers, but sadly defeat for Dunfermline. We'll have more in our sport bulletin shortly. A 32-year-old man's been taken to hospital after an alleged assault in Leven. It happened on North Street at 1am yesterday. Police say they're following a positive line of inquiry. And there was a bit of drama at Dunhill yesterday when Celtic's majority shareholder Dermot Desmond was targeted by protesters. He had tennis balls wrapped in pictures of his face thrown onto the 15th screen at the Old Course in St Andrews by men in balaclavas. He was escorted off and police are investigating. Celtic say a line was crossed and the incident brought shame on its name. But it's the final day and now all about the professionals. They'll take to the Old Course one last time for the individual tournament. Bob McIntyre's looking to retain his title, and speaking to Original 106 reveals the one thing he loves most about the competition.
11: It's nice and chilled. You've got a good partner, good food in the halfway huts. I've probably eaten too many of the fudge donuts, but yeah, it's just a nice chilled week. Most weeks it's a bit busy, hectic, but this week's nice and chilled.
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9: As Scotland celebrates the first win of the Sebastian Pocagnoli era and golfers prepare for the last round at Dunhill, Raith Rovers are celebrating their third away win of the season. They beat Greenock Morton at T1 yesterday, but speaking to Raith TV boss Doug Emery's still critical of their performance.
12: My first half performance was as good as we've been this season. Played really well, kept the ball well, opened them up. Just that final part, which is always tough, is to score goals. But the second half performance let me down. Gave away too many slack passes. We looked tired. But as you know, we found a way, and that's what good teams do. You find a way to win.
9: The Scottish Cup match wasn't to be repeated for Dunfermline, who lost 4-1 to Aberdeen in their testimonial for long-serving kitman Mo Hutton. While in ice hockey, the Fife Flyers opened their league campaign with a controversial overtime win over Sheffield, who they host in Kirkcaldy tonight.
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9: Dry but overcast and windy this morning, with rain in the west this afternoon and highs of 16 degrees. I'm Emma Duncan. You're up to date on Norwich.

0: This is Mariah Carey. It's Hero at Original 106, Kelly Clarkson and Soul to Soul for starters. Happy Sunday, nearly quarter past nine. Good morning. It's Original 106, you knew that. My name is Martin. You maybe knew that as well. I'm the guy playing the tunes till lunchtime and hiding away from autumn. Don't know what it is, but this time of the year really grinds my gears. I like it for the fact that pumpkin spice lattes reappear. I think I sound like I need one. I don't like dragging the muck and the leaves everywhere. And I'm detesting the thought of the clocks changing. Dave isn't, though. Great excuse not to hoover the car. He's looking forward to it. You can catch him back on breakfast bright early tomorrow.
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0: If you enjoyed them, we'll do more classics for you at 11:30 this morning. It's Big Country, Look Away on Original 106. Rama's got your updated time. We'll get on Sabrina Carpenter after that.
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11: The A92 is closed near Cooper after a three-vehicle crash. Police have shut the road between Lothry and Munsey after the collision at about 1 a.m. Local diversions are in place, but people are urged to use an alternative route. Kirkcaldy boy Kieran Bowie is celebrating scoring his first ever goal for Scotland. It came in their 2-0 win over North Macedonia. Captain Andy Robertson admits his 100th cap was made more special by them getting a first victory under new boss Sebastian Pocagnoli.
12: I wanted to try and enjoy the day, but I think as footballers, you know, these days are always made more special if you win the game. 100 caps, amazing, been topped off by a fantastic performance by the lads, clean sheet, 2 goals, most importantly 3 points.
11: Elsewhere, Dunfermline lost 4-1 to Aberdeen in their testimonial for kitman Mo Hutton. Wraith Rovers bagged their third away win with a 2-1 win over Greenock Morton, while the Flyers started their league campaign with a controversial overtime win over Sheffield. Celtic have condemned a protest which saw tennis balls thrown towards principal shareholder Dermot Desmond during the Alfred Dunhill Links Golf Championship in St Andrews. The club say a line was crossed and the incident brought shame on its name. Desmond had to be escorted from the course by security. With the celebrity tournaments now over, today the professionals take to the old course one last time for the individual competition, defending winner Robert McIntyre's dreaming of doing it all over again. Speaking to Original 106, he tells us just how much winning last year meant to him.
4: To win any golf tournament, to finish at the old course is something that you dream of as a kid, and I mean, you'd never really believe you're going to get a chance to, and I've been lucky enough to do it.
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11: Dry but overcast and windy this morning with rain in the west this afternoon and highs of 16 degrees. I'm Emma Duncan. 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
1: 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It really is that simple.
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0: You're missing your Scotland fix. Maybe you missed last night's game. Good news, you don't have long to wait. Hampden, Tuesday evening, quarter to eight kickoff, we take on Slovenia in the Nations League. In days of old, I would have thought Scotland-Slovenia, that's an absolute shoo-in. Not so much these days.
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7: The A92 is closed near Cooper after a three-vehicle crash. Police have shut the road between Lothbury and Munsey after the collision at about 1 a.m. Local diversions are in place, but people are urged to use an alternative route. Kirkcaldy boy Kieran Bowie is celebrating scoring his first ever goal for Scotland. It came in their 2-0 win over North Macedonia. Captain Andy Robertson admits his 100th cap was made more special by them getting a first victory under new boss Sebastian Pocignoli.
8: I wanted to try and enjoy the day, but I think as footballers, you know, these days are always made more special if you win the game. 100 caps, amazing. Been topped off by a fantastic performance by the lads. Clean sheet, 2 goals, most importantly, 3 points.
7: Elsewhere, Dunfermline lost 4-1 to Aberdeen in their testimonial for kitman Mo Hutton. Wraith Rovers bagged their third away win with a 2-1 win over Greenock Morton, while the Flyers started their league campaign with a controversial overtime win over Sheffield. Celtic have condemned a protest which saw tennis balls thrown towards principal shareholder Dermot Desmond during the Alfred Dunhill Links Golf Championship in St Andrews. The club say a line was crossed and the incident brought shame on its name. Desmond had to be escorted from the course by security. With the celebrity tournaments now over, today the professionals take to the old course one last time for the individual competition. Defending winner Robert McIntyre's dreaming of doing it all over again. Speaking to Original 106, he tells us just how much winning last year meant to him.
9: To win any golf tournament, to finish at the old course is something that you dream of as a kid, and I mean, you'd never really believe you're going to get a chance to, and I've been lucky enough to do it.
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7: Dry but overcast and windy this morning with rain in the west this afternoon and highs of 16 degrees. I'm Emma Duncan. You're up to date on Original 106.

0: There's the Rag & Bone Man. Giants at Original 106. Shania Twain out of the news at 11 and Cher as well. Nearly quarter past 11. Sunday morning. Sunday's meaning get the classics on. That means I get to put my feet up, maybe make myself a coffee, scan my emails, and just every now and again remember to press play. That's the crucial bit in all this. Kind of falls apart otherwise. So half an hour of your favourite tunes. What do you want to hear? Keep your text coming in. 81400 is my text number. Start your message with Original. Andrew, ran out of time for this in part one. Could you please play something from AC/DC for me and my wife Claire as we just celebrated our fourth wedding anniversary this week? Congrats! Great excuse for some AC/DC. Let's do that. Eric, classics. Full stop. Broken Wings by Mr. Mister. No full stop. Feel like the grammar police. And Lorraine as well, looking for Chic. Entirely doable. Over to you, 81400. Start your text with Original. Your name and your tune after that.
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13: The A92 remains closed between Loughrea and Moon Senior Cooper almost 12 hours after a three-vehicle crash. Emergency services are at the scene after the incident at about 1 a.m. Local diversions are in place, but people are urged to use alternative routes. It's the final day of the Alfred Dunhill Links Championship. The professionals are taking it to the Old Course in St Andrews for the individual tournament. South African Casey Jarvis is hoping to take the title off Scotsman Robert McIntyre. Speaking to Original 106, the reigning champion reveals the one thing he loves most about the competition.
14: It's nice and chilled. You've got a good partner, good food in the halfway huts. I've probably eaten too many of the fudge donuts, but yeah, it's just a nice chilled week. Most weeks it's a bit busy, hectic.
13: On the final day of action for the celebrities yesterday, Celtic's principal shareholder Dermot Desmond had to be escorted off the Old Course after having tennis balls thrown towards him. The club say the incident brings shame on its name. In football, former Raith Rovers star Keenan Bowie scored his first international goal in Scotland's 2-0 win over North Macedonia, while captain Andy Robertson earned his 100th cap and came close to celebrating it with a goal of his own.
15: It would have been nice to get one. When the fans started singing my name and we got the penalty, I was thinking, no chance, we're only 1-0 up. I ain't. I'm not doing that. I'll leave that to him again. Maybe if we were 2 or 3-0 up, I might have thought about it. Delighted for the manager to get his first win as well.
13: And overnight road safety investigations between Kirkcaldy and Glenmothis get underway tonight. It will last until the 16th of October from the Red House roundabout to Bankhead roundabout. Lane restrictions and a 50 mile per hour speed limit will be in place.
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13: As Scotland celebrates the first win of the Sebastian Pocagnoli era and golfers prepare for the last round at Dunhill, Raith Rovers are celebrating their third away win of the season. They beat Greenock Morton at C1 yesterday, but speaking to Raith TV boss Doug Emery's still critical of their performance.
17: Our first half performance was as good as we've been this season. Played really well, kept the ball well, opened them up. Just that final part, which is always tough, is to score goals. But the second half performance let me down. Gave away too many slack passes. We looked tired. The butt is, you know, we found a way. And that's what good teams do. You find a way to win.
13: The Scottish Cup match wasn't to be repeated for Dunfermline, who lost 4-1 to Aberdeen in their testimonial for long-serving kitman Mo Hutton. While in ice hockey, the Fife Flyers opened their league campaign with a controversial overtime win over Sheffield, who they host in Kirkcaldy tonight.
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13: Staying windy this afternoon and dry for most, with some rainy intervals in the west and highs of 17 degrees. I'm Emma Duncan, here up to date on Original 106.

0: If, like me, you've always fancied seeing the Killers and you haven't got around to it, you're going to have to wait a little bit longer. There's no sign of a UK tour for the band at the moment. But Brandon Flowers is touring the country right now. Pretty much the south of England, though. He's doing gigs in Bristol, London and Bournemouth. Need to get him north of the border. It's When You Were Young on Original 106.
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0: New Order, Blue Monday. It's Original 106 at the weekend. Sam's here seeing you through Sunday after, and he's on the way after the latest at 1. And Lola Young in just a minute.
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8: The A92 remains closed between Lothbury and Moonsey near Cooper about 12 hours after a three-vehicle crash. Emergency services are at the scene after the incident at about 1 a.m. Local diversions are in place, but people are urged to use alternative routes. It's the final day of the Alfred Dunhill Links Championship. The professionals are taking it to the Old Course in St Andrews for the individual tournament. South African Casey Jarvis is hoping to take the title off Scotsman Robert McIntyre. Speaking to Original 106, the reigning champion reveals the one thing he loves most about the competition.
9: It's nice and chilled. You've got a good partner, good food in the halfway huts. I've probably eaten too many of the fudge donuts, but yeah, it's just a nice chilled week. Most weeks it's a bit busy, hectic.
8: On the final day of action for the celebrities yesterday, Celtic's principal shareholder Dermot Desmond had to be escorted off the Old Course after having tennis balls thrown towards him. The club say the incident brings shame on its name. In football, former Raith Rovers star Keenan Bowie scored his first international goal in Scotland's 2-0 win over North Macedonia, while captain Andy Robertson earned his 100th cap and came close to celebrating it with a goal of his own.
10: It would have been nice to get one. When the fans started singing my name and we got the penalty, I was thinking, no chance, we're only 1-0 up. I ain't. I'm not doing that. I'll leave that to McGinn. Maybe if we were 2 or 3 nil up, I might have thought about it. Delighted for the manager to get his first win as well.
8: And overnight, road safety investigations between Kirkcaldy and Glenrothes get underway tonight. It will last until the 16th of October from the Red House roundabout to Bankhead roundabout. Lane restrictions and a 50 mile per hour speed limit will be in place.
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8: Staying windy this afternoon and dry for most, with some rainy intervals in the west and highs of 17 degrees. I'm Emma Duncan, you're up to date on Original 106.

0: Sunday, the 4th of October, you're listening to Original 106 live across Fife. Only 3 days until the Pussycat Dolls are down the road at the Hydro. Only 10 days until President Barack Obama's there, and only 11 days until Duran Duran play the Hydro. Imagine being the tech person that has to do that turnaround. Going from President Barack Obama to Duran Duran in the space of an overnight. I mean, why don't we just get Barack Obama to sit in the Duran Duran set? It'd be much easier, wouldn't it? Eternal on the way next, and then the Bangles.
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4: We

That's Bangles, Walk Like an Egyptian on Original 106. It's Sam here, live across Fife. Now, have you heard about the news about the Edinburgh bagpiper? This has been the news of the last few weeks. Essentially, an internet streamer who goes by the name of J200. I don't think that's his real name. But he was wandering around the centre of Edinburgh with an absolutely massive group of his fans. And one of the fans spilled his drink over this 15-year-old bagpiper's case. Well, the streamer clearly found it very awkward, so he walked off. There was a fundraiser online that raised thousands for the bagpiper. They ended up having to give most of the money to his pipe band because they just raised so much money. Anyway, in the news over the last few days, Fife's own Cammy Barnes has got involved. He's given the bagpiper a new bagpipe case, so he doesn't need to use the one that's covered in spills. Good on you, Cammy. You can always rely on a metal lad, can't you? Keep things right. Good on you. This is Chapel Run.

0: Avenue, Don't Call Me Baby. You're listening to Original 106. Now, that's us on the 4th of October. I was saying a little bit earlier on, I cannot believe it's October already. Where has this year gone? I know it's a bit of a cliche thing to say. Do you know what I mean? Everyone goes, where has the year gone? Genuinely, though, where has this year gone? That's September been and done, and it was National Read a Book Month. I've not even started the book yet.
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0: Take Me Out. That's Franz Ferdinand on Original 106. It's nearly 2 o'clock, so let's head over to Emma for all of your latest from across Fife.
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7: Over 12 hours after a three-vehicle crash, the A92 is still closed near Cooper. Emergency services are in attendance between Lothry and Munsey. Diversions remain in place, but people are being urged to avoid the area and use alternative routes. Defending Alfred Dunhill Links Championship winner Robert McIntyre's dreaming of doing it all over again at the Old Course in St Andrews. The competition wraps up today with the professionals playing an individual tournament after completing their round with celebs yesterday. Speaking to Original 106, McIntyre tells us just how much winning last year meant to him.
8: To win any golf tournament, to finish at the Old Course is something that you dream of as a kid, and I mean you'd never really believe you're going to get a chance to, and I've been lucky enough to do it.
7: Casey Jarvis currently leads with McIntyre 5 shots behind him. Meanwhile, Celtic's slamming fans who hurled tennis balls at major shareholder Dermot Desmond while he played the tournament yesterday. He was later escorted off. The club say what happened is wholly unrepresentative of most fans. Elsewhere in sport, Kirkcaldy's Keenan Bowie scored his first ever Scotland goal in a 2-0 win over North Macedonia. His former club, Raith Rovers, beat Greenock 2-1. The Flyers bagged a controversial overtime win against Sheffield in their first league game, while Dunfermline's testimonial for Kitman Mohatin ended in a 4-1 loss to Aberdeen. And there'll be overnight road restrictions on the A92 between Kirkcaldy and Glenrothes from tonight. Lane restrictions and a 50mph limit will be in place on both carriageways between the Red House and Bank End roundabouts from 7:30pm to 6:30am every day until October 16th.
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7: Staying windy this afternoon and dry for most with some rainy intervals in the west and highs of 17 degrees. I'm Emma Duncan, here up to date on Original 106.

Pussycat Dolls, Don't Chat on Original 106 Live across Fife. I am Sam. Strange way to phrase that. Sorry, it's clearly a Sunday afternoon. I am Sam. I am Sporticus. I am Gladiator, or whatever that film quote is. Anyway, I am also getting distracted. What I did want to say was, did you head along to the auction yesterday? Adam Smith Theatre for the Big Cats. Yeah. This is the big cats that have been part of the Kirkcaldy Cat Trail. A big cat auction does sound like Edinburgh Zoo have just started to flog off a lion or something, but no, this is the sculptures of the big cats. You'll have seen them dotted around all over the place. And essentially they had them all in the one place for the auction yesterday, which they could have told us about before they got everybody hiking for miles to look at all these different cats. What would have been much easier is if we'd all just held off until they were all in the one place at the auction. Do you know what I mean? That's the cheat code, isn't it? You just wait until they're all there, much less walking. And you also get to find out how much they all went for. This is The Feeling. Let's do it. It's Fill My Little World on Original 106. Katy Perry, California Girls. 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

0: Katy Perry with California Girls on Original 106. That's a solid Sunday afternoon song, isn't it? Sam here looking after things for Julia today. Now, when you think of old people and you think of pensioners, you do sort of think that they all do the same thing. I mean, knitting, going to the bingo, which is a dreadful stereotype. It's frankly untrue. I have never met a granny who actually knits, but maybe that's just, I don't know, I maybe met like faulty grannies or something. But anyway, there is a group of pensioners in Singapore who are doing something that, well, I think this is a little bit cooler. This is what pensioners need to get known for. And I reckon we should bring one of these clubs to around here. I'll chat more about that after Savage Garden. But first is Tom Grennan, next.
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0: That is the song of the moment. It's Boston. Stella Lefty on Original 106. Sam here, looking after things for Julia today. I was saying earlier on, I'm counting this as the warm-up show because 5 o'clock. Maisie's here from 5 until 9. Now, if you've not been up early on a Friday morning, you might not know Maisie yet. So, new person to get to know. She's on her way 5 until 9 o'clock. She's been looking after things early breakfast Friday mornings from 4 until 6. But now she's got the shift that's, well, at a slightly more sociable hour.
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0: Don't miss the fabulous Scottish play Up A Close at Carnegie Hall, Dunfermline. 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Up A Close is full of laughter, tears, strong family ties, and dancing up the tune to Shang-a-Lang. 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
5: Over 12 hours after a three-vehicle crash, the A92 is still closed near Cooper. Emergency services are in attendance between Lothnoe and Munsey. Diversions remain in place, but people are being urged to avoid the area and use alternative routes. Defending Alfred Dunhill Links Championship winner Robert McIntyre's dreaming of doing it all over again at the Old Course in St Andrews. The competition wraps up today with the professionals playing an individual tournament after completing their round with celebs yesterday. Speaking to Original 106, McIntyre tells us just how much winning last year meant to him.
6: To win any golf tournament, to finish at the Old Course is something that you dream of as a kid, and I mean, you'd never really believe you're going to get a chance to, and I've been lucky enough to do it.
5: Casey Jarvis currently leads with McIntyre 5 shots behind him. Meanwhile, Celtic's slamming fans who hurled tennis balls at major shareholder Dermot Desmond while he played the tournament yesterday. He was later escorted off. The club say what happened is wholly unrepresentative of most fans. Elsewhere in sport, Kirkcaldy's Keenan Bowie scored his first ever Scotland goal in a 2-0 win over North Macedonia. His former club Raith Rovers beat Greenock 2-1. The Flyers bagged a controversial overtime win against Sheffield in their first league game, while Dunfermline's testimonial for kitman Mohatton ended in a 4-1 loss to Aberdeen. And there'll be overnight road restrictions on the A92 between Kirkcaldy and Glenrothes from tonight. Lane restrictions and a 50 mph limit will be in place on both carriageways between the Redhouse and Bank End roundabouts from 7:30 PM to 6:30 AM every day until October 16th.
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5: Staying windy this afternoon and dry for most, with some rainy intervals in the west and highs of 17 degrees. I'm Emma Duncan, here up to date on Original 106.

0: Hello, how are you? You're listening to Original 106, that's Jamiroquai, Cosmic Girl, Lewis Capaldi, Stay Love, just before that. Now, over the last wee while, I've been telling you that I've been binge-watching War Game. Yeah, it was really, really good. I was really enjoying it. Last time I spoke to you, I think I was at the end of episode 3. And, well, after that, it slightly turned a corner. We'll chat more about that after Amy Winehouse. But first, it's Stardust next.
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0: Local lad, it's Fife's own Cammy Barnes on Original 106. About a week ago now, he announced that he was doing the big gig, announced that he was performing at the Hydro 23rd of April next year. Get that date in your diary because you will be fighting half of Fife for tickets. Before that, he had sort of hinted at it. He was like, I'm doing Scotland's biggest round music venue next to Armadillo.
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0: It's going to get you on Original 106. Looks like we're set for a cloudy evening ahead with possible outbreaks of rain overnight too. Stay right there. Years and Years Starstruck lined up next. And then it's Robbie Williams, Angels.
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4: Hi, I'm Karen from Scotland Railway. From October 19th until March 2027, Thornton Main Street will close to all traffic. After listening to the community, we've reduced the full closure to 5.5 months, down from 14. 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Businesses will remain open as usual throughout the closure. 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
6: 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It's where our lives connect, our voices rise together, and community shows its strength. And The Courier? 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

0: She's got new music out at the moment. It's Taylor Swift on Original 106. Set for a mainly cloudy night ahead across Fife. Chances of rain overnight too, with overnight lows of 12 degrees. Stay right there. Seal, Crazy, lined up next for you on Original.
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1: 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It's Sugar Babes on Original 106. And that's all from me for tonight. Maisie, seeing you through this evening. 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

Beyonce, Single Ladies on Original 106. Good evening, it's Maisie taking you through your Sunday show. Now, a lot of you are maybe having a Sunday roast this evening. I wonder what weird and wonderful things you've put on there. We'll chat more about that in the

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0: It must have been love. I'll tell you what else I love. The Celebrity Traitors. Now, the first two episodes have already aired and the next one doesn't come out until Thursday, so you've got plenty of time to catch up on them if you want to start watching. The last episode, though, airs on the 30th of October, so Traitors is basically your countdown to Halloween. So you know where I'll be for the next month. I'll chat more about that in the next 10.
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0: 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It's Maisie. Good evening. Taking you through your Sunday. Now, can you please help me settle a household debate? 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I'll tell you what it is in the next 10.
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0: can't beat a bit of Madonna. Did you see she won 7 VMAs at the recent awards ceremony after not winning any in 27 years? That is quite the comeback. Doesn't look like she's slowing down anytime soon. Got a bit of Bastille on the way next with Pompeii.
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0: Haven't heard that tune in ages. It's Ocean Drive on Original 106. Now, I know the weekend is almost over. However, I do have a tune from the weekend on the way. Got Blinding Lights on its way next.
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0: Robin HD. Hello, it's Maisie on Original 106. Now, are you a fan of the TV show Friends? Don't worry if you're not, but I seen something the other day and it reminded me of one specific scene in the TV show. I'll tell you all about it in the next 10.
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0: I know it's late on a Sunday evening, but hopefully you're dancing away to that one. It's Gwen Stefani on Original 106. Got a bit of Dua Lipa on the way next.
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1: 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Don't know what the Blink doorbell sounds like? It's a bit like that. So once you hear that, you should WhatsApp in with your name and your postcode, and two winners will be selected.
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0: Kelly Clarkson with Stronger on Original 106. I've been Maisie taking you through your Sunday evening show. Now that's all I've got time for tonight, but don't worry, Dave and Vanessa will be on their way bright and early Monday morning to kickstart your week right. Hope you have a lovely rest of your Sunday.
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